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0: Oh, never resist an impulse, Sabrina. Especially if it's terrible.
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0: a
1: movie?
0: Sure, the music was great.
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5: Hello, everyone. 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My name is Kenneth Chi. 欢迎收听口说英语通。我是齐宾老师。In this unit, we're going to talk about the night market. 在这个单元里，我们要来练习怎么介绍台湾。大家一定会介绍的一个地方，那就是夜市。夜市的英文就是 the night market。那我们赶快就来学习如何用英语来介绍夜市。
4: Exercise 实战演练。
5: The night market.
6: Night markets have been a big part of the culture in Taiwan.Visiting a night market should be on your to-do list because, in Taiwan, the best nightlife is found in food markets. The Shiling Night Market is one of the largest and most famous night markets in Taipei. It's about a 5-minute walk from MRT Jiantan Station. Very easy to

get to. This night market can give you an idea of the looks and the tastes of many typical Taiwanese night market snack foods. Bubble tea, fried buns, and the traditional Taiwanese treat, stinky tofu.

or they try to so you can keep me. 晚上十点，让音乐伴你度过即将夜深的时刻。用路况助你避开还没人进的车潮。夜晚三个小时，让我们一起与过去告别，迎接全新的未来。上恩 In the Night is now on air.